What the f though? Damn. Where the love go? Oh. 5, 4, 3, 2, I let one go. Wow, get the f though. Hey. I don't bluff, bro. Aiming at your head like a buffalo. What the f though? Damn.

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0: 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Ain't it?
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0: Right now, the Rick Harden. I know.

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shit quit. 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

what I wanna call it. 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Ain't it? Rick Harden. Ain't it? Rick Harden. Right now in the Rick Harden. I know.

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You better not ever go to cell block one. 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They tell me Chubb's the only one that get your hand-me-downs and party at the party playing with his nose now. And Baka got a weird case, why is he around? Certified lover boys, certified pedophiles. 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

see your mind want you to leave, but your heart telling you to stay. 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
3: 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Yeah. 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
1: Yeah, we can go M for M.
0: Quarter mil for the Maybach truck.
1: Double R with the factory rims. I got the 90 to use, the version of bribes, I'm really a threat.
0: It's got to the point that I don't even care. I got jewels in a safe that I don't even wear.
1: Bro, I'd do it for some shoes and some clothes. 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
0: Damn.
1: She made me wanna go harder. I like her aura. I think I'm obsessed with her.
0: Damn.
1: Birthday did him the worst way. 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

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Right here. 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

came from. 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

0: it, baby. Wanna hustle in the building.
1: Yes, sir.
0: On a taco. Ta-ta, Tenacious Tuesday. Good morning, L'Oreal.
2: You can't even spell Tenacious.
0: T-A-Nacious. Out to Walker, how you feeling?
1: T-A-Nacious is crazy. What's going on, man? Happy Tuesday.
0: Kyle Santillan, I'm in the building, man. Yes, we are here, ready to make it happen today, feeling good about it. And our guy, DJ AK, I think he might be ready to go, too. I think he's ready to get it in. You know what I mean? So listen, man, DJ AK, it's on you, bro. Bring us the energy that we need to kick it off on this T.A. Nacious Tuesday morning.
2: Okay.
0: Let's get it.

0: That's the homie DJ AK in the mix right there, baby. Huh?
1: Yes, yeah, sir.
0: He'll be back tomorrow morning for a Hump Day Wednesday to hold us down. Morning Hustle, we in the building. L'Oreal, Kyle Santillan, Alton Walker. And it's time for Kyle's message of the day.
2: And mine.
3: Yeah. Listen up.
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3: Now check it.
5: Kyle's message of the day.
0: Kyle's message of the day today is sometimes overthinking can kill the outcome. Sometimes overthinking can kill the outcome. Now, it's the reason why when you're preparing, let's just take sports, right? You train, you practice, you go hard, you do all of the things to kind of get yourself ready for the game. Mm-hmm. But on game day, what does the coach say? All right, now you've done all the work, just get out there and have fun. You don't want to just on game day be trying to do all of the things you were doing to prepare for this moment. In that moment, enjoy the moment, execute the moment, be a part of the moment, live fully in that moment, knowing that you've done the work to get you up until this point. If you start overthinking in the moment, it could actually mess up the training that you've done to get here right now. You understand what I'm saying? And I think a lot of times, man, we get in these situations and we're so worried about the outcome that we overthink it instead of just getting in there, doing what we know, do what we prepare for, give ourselves the grace to say, you know what? I've done what I needed to do. I'm ready for this. And just go out there and make it happen. All right. And I think we got to get back to that in all aspects of our life, not just the sports arena. Okay. That being said, man, if you know you put in the work, just go out there and execute and do what you got to do. Kyle's message of the day today is sometimes overthinking can kill the outcome.
2: And mine is simple. I have to work hard because the baby is expensive. I'm the baby.
0: All right, listen, stick around. When we come back, Latavia's got some issues. We got to help our hustler today. She was supposed to go pour some drinks and ended up taking off her clothes, and now her fiance don't like that.
1: What? I like it.
0: Yeah, we'll get to it. Don't move. Mm-hmm. Help our hustlers on the way.
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0: I'm pretty sure the help a hustler situation, they probably should text Cash.
1: Yeah, that's right. Instead of doing what she did, apparently, it's pretty bad.
0: But we don't even know what she did yet.
1: I can't wait to hear it. Yo, big man, what's going on with the letter?
2: So Latavia said, me and my fiance are in a serious financial bind, and we could lose our home if we don't come up with money soon. I've been home with our child because that's what we agreed on. But after he got into a bad accident, he hasn't been able to work. His sister runs private stripping parties and suggested I bartend at one. I knew he wasn't comfortable.
0: Not that. Okay, get out of here. I'm done with the story.
2: I knew he wasn't comfortable, but we needed the money, and I told him I would only be bartending in a revealing outfit. At the party, the money was flowing, and I made a decision in the moment to strip too.
3: Here we go.
2: I came home with almost $2,000, and now he feels like I crossed the line.
3: Yeah.
0: Stop. Wait, how naked did she get?
2: I understand why he's upset, but I also feel like I did what I had to do. Now he says he can't stay with me if I keep stripping. But we still need the money.
1: Damn.
0: She had to use what she got to get what she wants.
2: I don't want to lose my relationship, but I also don't want to lose our home. Am I wrong for doing what I had to do to keep us afloat? Or is he wrong for judging me when I'm the one who's trying to help us survive? God.
0: Right, that's a good woman right there. She sacrificed her own body.
1: Yeah, right. She's good at taking her clothes off. That's what she's good at.
4: That's his fault.
0: That's a big jump. From like bartending to now, I'm like stripping at the
1: exactly.
4: Man. She saw that money being spent on them girls, man. She was like, let me try this, man. But that's his fault.
1: Why is it his fault?
4: Because he should have said no in the first place.
1: But he thought she was only bartending.
4: No, I don't trust no woman. No woman of mine is getting around strippers or helping them out, nothing like that, because it's going to be tempting.
1: You know what?
0: It is his fault. I'm with Alton.
1: Hell no, it ain't his fault. I mean, she should have stuck her ass behind the bar and stayed behind the bar. That was what they agreed on.
0: I'm with Alton. It's his fault, because if he would have just got another job, she wouldn't have had to take these low means.
1: She said he had an accident. He can't work right now.
2: He can't work right now.
0: Okay,
2: he's
0: that's
2: in a bad
0: not my
2: accident.
0: Problem. You better bring your broke arm to work.
1: Damn. All right. Hustlers.
4: He should have never agreed to it. That's all I'm saying. He should have never agreed to that.
1: He didn't agree to that, though. That's not what he agreed to.
4: But you put her in that situation, y'all desperate.
1: No, he didn't. He put her behind the bar.
2: Lo said roll your ass in the wheelchair.
0: Make that clear. Like, it's not easy to just go get another house, and this is on their credit, everything. It'll mess everything up. So she had to do what she had to do. At least she didn't sleep with anyone.
1: Yes.
4: We hope she did.
1: 866-487-8538. Hustlers, how do you feel? Is Latavia right or wrong about what she did? Is the husband to blame? Did she take it too far? What are your thoughts, man? The phone lines are open right now. Hit us up.
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1: Listen, man, we're trying to help out a hustler today named Latavia. Her and her husband need some money. They're worried about losing the house. He can't work because of an accident. They agreed for her to go bartend at a party where there were strippers. But when she got there, she got caught up in a moment, ended up stripping herself to get some extra money. And now her husband is upset because that ain't what they agreed on. She said he's tripping because she's bringing home some money. What do you say?
2: Is this the same Latavia from Destiny's
3: no,
2: Show?
3: No!
2: Oh, okay, okay.
1: No, could be.
2: She's a hard
4: say
2: up on time.
4: Name,
2: she
4: say
2: ain't
4: my
2: seen
4: name.
2: A perform in a minute. This might be a new performance. No.
1: Hustlers, what do you say about this, man? 866-HUSTLE-8, 866-487-8538. Good morning. James is on the line. What you got?
5: They can go to the mortgage company and apply for a temporary hardship.
1: There you go.
5: Sometimes the mortgage company will temporarily stop requesting payment.
1: That's right. That's a responsible way to handle the situation.
4: That ain't the hardship
2: she
4: wants.
2: I'm not mad at that, but then that fits what she already did.
4: That's not the hardship she wants.
1: Right.
4: She wants a different kind of hardship.
2: She didn't. Just because she stripped doesn't mean she wanted anything hard.
1: No, you can't strip and avoid the hardship. What you talking about?
4: That ship is hard for real. I know my ship will be.
1: Y'all really got a lot to say about this, man. 866-HUSTLE-8. 866-487-8538, man. 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
2: All right, man, we've been talking about it. We've been trying to get your advice on it. Latavia has a situation. Her and her fiance were in a financial bind, didn't want to lose their house. He can't work because he got into a bad accident. They agreed that she would be going to this party where there were strippers, but she would only be a bartender to get a couple of extra dollars. Well, I guess she got caught up in the moment, because next thing you know, she out there stripping too. Now he's upset about it, and she feels like he is tripping.
3: She must have did this in her past. Ain't nobody just going to start stripping.
4: That's what I'm saying. He already knew.
2: You think so?
4: Yes, he knew, man. You see, just don't do that. I agree, Loriel. You just don't start taking your clothes. Ooh.
3: Hell no.
4: Know what they doing. But
2: he got every right to be mad, though, because even if that was the case, that wasn't the agreement. The agreement was you keep your ass back there and pour up these drinks.
3: Yeah. I'm surprised those strippers ain't beat her ass. Like, you wasn't working the first part of the day. How you picking up singles? Like, you crazy.
2: Man. maybe she was already planning on being a stripper and only told him.
3: That sound more like it. Because and, come on now. Yeah. This is crazy.
2: Damn, that's kind of even more devious when you think about it.
4: Yeah, he better
3: but
4: be
3: he needs to get a job.
2: He can't work. Had a bad accident.
4: He got a bad accident.
3: You can work when you listen. On Love Island, right, they got a girl that's missing a leg, and she won gold medals. This man can't figure it out because he had an accident. She need to dump him.
4: I tell you what, go let him go strip. Hey, man, take your cripple ass out there and get the strip.
3: That's right.
4: How about that?
2: Hustlers, what
4: see
2: are you,
4: how she like it.
2: What do y'all say?
3: Women love to help men that ain't together.
2: 866-HUSTLE-8, 866-487-8538. Who is this? Where you calling from?
5: No, it's the Toothless Dog.
2: Toothless Dog?
3: Yeah.
2: OKC.
5: Oh, Lord.
2: What you got, bro?
5: She all that money, and she had to do what she had.
3: Come on now.
5: Me being an undercover stripper myself.
3: Ooh, I know that's right.
4: Toothless Dog, man. Come on, man.
3: Watch out now.
5: She saw that money, and I ain't mad at her. He was down, and that was quick money to pay the bills. And as my ex-stripper name would say, Chocolate Thunder say, she had to get that money.
2: All right, bro.
3: Ooh, I know that's right.
2: Thank you for checking in with us. Appreciate you, bro. Yo, good morning. Who's this? Where you calling from?
6: My name is Danielle. I'm from Detroit.
2: All right, what you want
6: to
2: say?
6: Okay, I was calling to say that I used to be a dancer, and my boyfriend now, he won't even let me go in the strip club.
2: Yeah.
6: So if it's hard time, he would never even tell me to do no shit like that.
2: Right,
4: right.
6: I wouldn't be that tempted. And I also ain't about to sit around while we lose our grip. I can find something to do. She can't do
3: right.
6: nothing else. It's a lot of blame to go around.
2: All right, man. I hope they figure this out, man, because it looks like not only is she about to lose her house, you about to lose your man.
4: Yeah, he
3: no, he about to lose his woman because she going to get a big money maker, and she going to be like, look, he going to say, you ain't got to strip no more.
4: She bet not.
3: Even though she only did it one time.
4: She bet not. This man took care of this woman
2: That's
4: all
2: right.
4: this time.
2: That's right.
4: She bet not.
2: That's
4: she
2: right.
4: Bet
3: How
4: not
3: you know that?
4: That? He said it like she couldn't. She didn't have to work all this time.
2: That's right.
4: He was making all the money.
3: Yeah, but she didn't have to work hard. She was stripping.

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0: How you feeling?
1: I'm feeling good.
0: You sound like a winner. I feel like we might got a winner today, yo.
1: I mean, we can only hope.
0: Okay.
2: Yeah, she just lost hope right there.
3: It did sound a little somber. Yeah. What happened?
0: 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Cash Grab is up next.
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3: Welcome to the Morning Hustle. 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
4: Yes, sir.
3: All right. Today, representing out of Kennesaw, Georgia, we got Kayla on the line. Good morning, Kayla.
5: Good morning.
6: Kayla.
4: Kayla. Uh-huh. What did Tennessee?
5: What's in Tennessee?
4: I said, what did Tennessee?
6: Don't listen to him.
4: What Kennesaw?
5: Yeah, don't start.
3: Oh, my God.
4: What Kennesaw? Come on. Right. Come on, L'Oreal. What Kennesaw?
6: No, it's getting pretty bad out there.
4: What did Tennessee with Kennesaw?
6: I don't get
3: Kayla,
6: it.
3: Kayla, don't worry about that. Let's focus on the task at hand, okay?
6: I see. I just said it's getting bad. She said horrible.
4: That's all right.
3: Let me go ahead and give you the rules. We are. Here's the deal. You got 60 seconds to answer 10 questions. For every correct answer, I'll give you $10. Get all 10 right, you get $1,000. If you don't know an answer, we'll come back to it as long as we have time left on the clock. But make sure the answer you give is the one that you want, because we have to go with your first answer and our judges. Big Mad don't play about that, okay?
5: Got it.
3: Now, we want to hook you up. L'Oreal's got a free answer for you.
6: And that answer is going to be 48.
5: Another 48.
6: Yeah.
3: Ooh. All right, you got it?
5: Got it.
3: Is your confidence back up?
5: It's here.
6: This sounds
4: she ain't
6: catch.
4: Like my joke, so I hope she don't win.
6: Oh, wow.
3: Don't do that to her. All right. I got 60 seconds on the clock. When you're ready, say, I'm ready, Kyle.
5: I'm ready, Kyle.
3: The clock begins in 3, 2, 1. Here we go. What is 15 times 4?
5: 15 times 4. Pass.
3: Spell the word always.
5: A-L-W-A-Y-S.
3: How many pennies equal one standard U.S. dime? 5, 10, or 20?
5: A dime?
3: Yes.
5: 10.
3: Janet Jackson is the younger sister of which famous musical family group?
5: The Jackson 5.
3: What is the capital city of the state of Indiana?
5: Pass.
3: Which of these instruments belong to the woodwind family? A flute, a violin, or a drum?
5: Repeat it, sorry.
3: Which of these instruments belongs to the woodwind family? A flute, a violin, or a drum?
5: Flute.
3: Solve this math problem. What is 16 times 3?
5: 48.
3: Which legendary blind artist sang the classic hit song, Georgia on My Mind?
5: Stevie Wonder.
3: Which season comes directly after fall? Spring, summer, or winter?
5: Winter.
3: What do you call a baby bear?
5: Cub.
3: What is 15 times 4?
5: 60.
3: What's the capital city time?
6: I was about to say, she got a lot of time. But you know what it is?
3: I didn't give her that extra
6: time. No, it's because she's been running through that.
4: Oh, she's been running through that. Yeah.
6: Yeah.
4: She
5: was saying,
4: pass.
5: I was trying.
6: Ooh. Okay, now, you did really well, but you didn't get $1,000.
4: Nah.
6: So what is the capital city of Indiana? You're going to kick yourself. Indianapolis. Yeah. Show is. Okay. Now, you being from Georgia... This is a little hurtful. Georgia on my mind. Ray Charles. We would have even taken
4: Jamie Foxx.
6: Jamie Foxx.
5: I heard blind and I just.
7: Yeah, I know.
6: And you know what? Big Med set you up to hear blind and think Stevie.
5: Yeah.
6: But you know, everything else you got right, okay?
4: Yeah.
6: 8 right, that's 2 wrong, that's $80. That's not bad. You did really, really well.
4: Didn't win that $1,000.
6: It's Alton's fault that you didn't get the $1,000.
4: Yeah, because you didn't like my joke. If you would have laughed at my joke, you would have won $1,000.
6: That's not true.
3: That is hilarious. $80 is yours today, babe.
5: Thank you so much.
3: Now, how do you feel about the cash grab now that you've gone through it?
5: I mean, my daughter and I listen to it every morning, and we're always shooting off the answers. But when you're on it, that time, you just get so nervous.
3: That's right. All right, well, you still did good. $80 is yours. For everybody else that feels like they can do even better, you know what to do. Text the word cash to 71007. You could be up next with us right here on The Morning Hustle.
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1: 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All right, y'all. Morning Hustle in the building. L'Oreal, Kyle Santillan, Alton Walker's here. And the lowdown's coming up next. Lo, what you got?
2: Well, it looks like Young Thug is trying to give a young man some sound advice, but he's a rebel in his own. We'll talk about that. Plus, is being fine a crime? Well, looks like we dug up this man's crime after we figured out he was fine. He probably didn't want that much attention. We'll talk all about it coming up in the lowdown.
1: We're 10 minutes away. Don't move.
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4: I mean, who's really taking medical advice from Young Thug? Come on now.
5: I don't know, but I thought the song went, girls just want to have fun. Apparently, it's boys. And we'll get to that in just a second, okay? It looks like being fine is a crime, or being fine brought out the crime. Okay, so Nigerian soccer player Maduka Okeyi, it looks like he has taken the internet by storm. Now, let me tell you something. We were talking about another soccer player last week. I thought y'all was talking about him, and I was like, ooh, that him, he's fine, because everybody is saying this. This man is a looker, okay? 26 years old. He kind of blew up over the internet after some people were posting his picture, and he just looks good, you know? Well, it looks like they did some digging after he was like, I'm not really big on attention like that. I just rather focus on the game. I don't really think about my looks. Yeah, this is all because he has a hidden past. Apparently, his former partner had some issues with him when it came to him not keeping his hands to himself. Not just that, he also locked her and his baby out of the house at some point in time, and that also went viral. So she has spoken out on his behalf and said, look, that was in the past. We have a healthy co-parenting relationship now. But do you think, like, people that go through those things, should they still be allowed to participate in, like, sports that have these big sponsorships and stuff like that?
4: I mean, I guess Chris Brown's still out here making music and touring.
5: Hey, hold on. He's
4: You know what I'm saying?
6: It depends on how long ago.
4: How long and how severe
6: and
4: was it?
6: And how young he was.
4: Yeah,
6: man.
4: How severe was it?
5: Yeah, I do want to make it clear there's nothing funny about domestic violence. All jokes, but he is fine. But the only thing he could beat on me is this. Oh, whatever. I got a boyfriend. Let's move on. Tiffany is the name of YG's new song. And ironically, it's from the Gentlemen Club album, okay? Now, why is it the Gentlemen Club? Because Tiffany's a trans.
7: Off with her clothes, he was pulling. She like, wait, I got something to tell you. What? I'm a trans woman.
6: I'm just,
5: so apparently, this song is supposed to be a story of a man named Chris who met a girl named Tiffany. And this is supposed to highlight the dangers for trans out there in the world of them hiding their identity. So I guess he was trying to raise a spotlight on it, and it was like it went left. So I wouldn't say go listen to it.
4: Well, Alton's song's coming out soon too.
6: I mean, I hugged him.
5: What's his call?
6: I rocked him and everything.
5: Happiny. Happiny. Yeah, anyway, exactly. Let's move on.
6: I would have hugged. I mean, but it would have been a different kind of hug.
5: Black Boy Max. He is a streamer, and it looks like he is not going to stop at the lace front. Remember I told y'all he had a bust down on the other day? Well, it looks like he doesn't only want to have the hair, but he want to be able to throw it back.
8: Why don't we twerk? Why is twerk a gender-neutral dance?
5: Boys what? Just want to have fun.
4: What?
5: Let me tell you something.
6: Don't you do it.
5: I don't know where he been, but if you ever been to an Alton Walker comedy show,
6: that.
5: He twerks up there the
6: I
5: whole
6: try
5: time.
6: I tried to stop it. I tried to stop it, and I knew it was coming. I tried to stop
5: he
6: it, and I said, go
5: the
6: ahead.
5: The whole time. Men do twerk. I've seen him twerk.
6: Real men
5: I've seen
6: twerk.
5: Jay Electronica
4: no.
5: twerk once.
4: Yeah, listen, that's right. Alton, I'm going to come to your defense. He's a comedian.
6: Thank
4: that's
6: you.
4: A funny bit that he does.
6: And I stopped doing it.
4: In real life, I don't know what this guy's talking about. Twerking is strictly for the ladies. What are you talking about?
5: It's okay,
4: about?
5: Kyle. If y'all want to participate, y'all
4: we
5: can
4: don't.
5: Participate.
4: We don't.
5: But Young Thug is telling him that what he needs to be participating in, because this is the same vasectomy guy, the one that said he had a little scare and he got a snip. Well, Young Thug told him he's an idiot.
8: But you know, I got a vasectomy though. You think that's stupid?
9: Yeah, that's stupid.
8: Okay.
9: If you were to die right now, you think God gonna let you in? Like,
8: you think?
9: No. He put you here to create.
8: Got a vasectomy before kids. God gonna slap them. Got your head. You gonna?
5: I mean, God's not going to let him in because he got a bust down and he's twerking his way in. He's going to be like, who is this? I'm L'Oreal. That's the lowdown. You can follow me at Star L'Oreal, L-O-R-E-L, or Morning Hustle Show. And if you want to see a man twerk, you can follow at Alton Walker Show.
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0: right, man. Times are hard out here. Prices are getting higher and higher. People trying to figure out how to survive. And I guess that's the thing that inspired this woman to go to Great Clips to get her hair trimmed and not her regular salon. Yeah, everybody saw this post, right? You were telling me she posted a picture, Lo?
1: She posted a picture, and I'm not going to lie, it was cut even. Her hair was long down her back, and she said that she was tired of paying a lot, so she ended up washing her own hair. She blow-dried it, flat-ironed it, and went to the Great Cuts to go get her a little trim.
0: She said her bill was $34, including tip.
2: Oh, that's including tip.
0: And
2: wow.
0: Had her rethinking the fact that she normally would spend $200 to $300 for something like this.
2: Wow.
1: And you know what? That was probably amazing for that one time. You know what I mean? Like, she, you try to go back and it's crooked. Like, you, unless you go, if you go into the same person, I feel like she got lucky that one time if she could keep locked in with her. But like, to me, $34 with the tip, that means you didn't really go to school or something. Like, I don't, something's not adding up. Sometimes it could be too cheap. Like, you want a bargain, but not like that.
0: I don't know, man. Like I said, you know, there was a whole scene, I think it was Barbershop 2 maybe, when, of course, they didn't use the name Great Clips, but the same concept of a barbershop moved across the street, and they was going through this whole conflict, like, what am I doing? Like, you know what I mean? I know for me, and I don't know how much yours is, Alton, but I'm at, like, 65 for a cut, and I'd be like, yo, this is crazy.
2: I'm at 45, but I know the most I spent was 150.
0: I ain't never going out.
2: I should have asked, and then, but it was already done. And they 150. I was like, 150. Listen, pick that hair up off the ground and put it back.
1: That is a lot. I think 150 for a regular man's haircut is crazy.
2: I had to pay it because I didn't ask.
1: Yeah. But I pay that all the time. You get what I'm saying? But that's, I'm getting color. I'm getting certain things.
2: Nah,
1: like, I think like a cool $100 for like a normal wash or whatever. Like, that is like about regular nowadays. But back in the day, I used to pay $15 for a doobie.
0: Right. I missed
1: with
0: the 15.
1: The pins.
0: Come on now.
2: $15, $20 cut.
0: I missed the 15. When cuts got to $20, I was mad. You know what I'm saying?
2: Like, what's going
0: what
2: on?
0: The hell?
1: This is what I got to say about the lady, though. My thing is, you doing your own hair, sis. She talking about she washed it, she flat ironed it, all that. I might as well just have paid that $100 to get my hair washed. You got to buy shampoo, buy conditioner. You need 2 hours or 3 hours of your arm time. I'm not doing that. I'd rather just pay the $100, $150 to get my hair washed.
0: All right. Well, is this lady on to something? Does this give you inspiration to kind of rethink what you're spending money on when it comes to your personal services? Or are you going to continue going to the salon, the barbershop, or whatever other service you want to go to? You know what I'm saying?
1: Kyle, you ever got a bad cut?
0: I've gotten a bad cut before. Yeah,
1: all right,
0: of course.
1: So you want to play around with your hair like that? I don't play around. I go to the same people. I go, shout out Erica, y'all. Y'all know, and shout out Toya. If I'm in Jersey, it's Toya. If I'm in Atlanta, it's Erica. If I'm in Miami, I got my girl there. If I'm in a, I got my particular people. I can't just walk in a Great Clips.
0: So, I hear you. Let us know, though, is this inspiring you to make a change on what you're spending your money on when it comes to your personal services? 866-HUSTLE-8, 866-487-8538. Hit us up.
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1: Good morning.
0: How you feel about winning $1,000?
1: I'm feeling good. A little nervous.
0: A little nervous. Feeling good. I like
2: you
0: that.
2: You got this, like girl.
3: No, she don't.
0: Don't do that to her. When we come back,
1: man,
0: we're gonna give you a chance to win this cash grab, okay?
1: Okay, make it easy, please. L'Oreal.
0: Hey, hey. That ain't how it works, Nia. That ain't how it works. We'll be right back. Okay. Cash grab up next.
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0: 60 seconds.
2: Time for that $1,000 cash grab. We got Nia on the line representing out of PA. North Chesterfield, outside of Richmond to be exact. How you feeling?
3: I'm feeling good.
4: I'm going to help you out, girl.
2: How you going to help
3: me? Please do.
4: I mean, I'm going to try my best, Jesus.
3: You're the hardest answer.
4: Crazy.
2: All right, I'll tell you what. Let me go ahead and run down the rules for you. You got 60 seconds to answer 10 questions for every correct answer. We'll give you $10. Get all 10 right, you win $1,000. If you don't know an answer, you can say pass. We'll come back to it as long as we have time. But make sure the answer you give is the one that you want, because we have to go with your first response and our judges. Big Med, don't play about that, and he's the one that makes the questions up too. So if you got a problem with that, I think you might have to face the judges. You know what I mean?
3: Okay, y'all just have my bad.
2: All right, now we do want to give you a free answer. Lo, what you got for?
4: That answer is going to be Berlin.
3: Okay.
2: Well, let's see how well you can do. Okay, I got 60 seconds on the clock. Nia, when you're ready, say I'm ready, Kyle.
3: I'm ready, Kyle.
2: The clock begins in 3, 2, 1. Here we go. What is 14 times 3?
3: 42.
2: Spell the word ground.
3: G-R-O-U-N-D.
2: Which triangle has two equal sides and two equal angles opposite those sides? Is it equilateral, or a scalene triangle?
3: Can you say the question again?
2: Which triangle has two equal sides and two equal angles opposite those sides? Equilateral, isosceles, or scalene?
3: Okay, Beth.
2: Which legendary singer was the lead voice of the Supremes?
3: Beth.
2: What's the capital city of the state of North Carolina?
3: Riley.
2: How many lights are on a standard basic traffic signal? Is it 2, 3, or 4?
3: 3.
2: What is the capital city of the country of Germany?
3: Berlin.
2: Which hip-hop group released a multi-platinum 2003 album, double album, Speaker Box, Love Below?
3: Pass.
2: Which of these is a vegetable? An apple, carrot, or banana?
3: Carrot.
2: Pass. Oh, time.
4: So she should get the last question
2: because
4: you messed up.
2: Uh-oh. No, I
4: got
2: to
4: answer.
5: She asked him to ask a question too.
4: Y'all then messed up on a word and you laughed through it.
2: You know what? You know what? I will help you.
3: I need 10 more seconds.
2: Here we go. You only got 10 more seconds, but we'll give you an opportunity to answer this question.
4: Thank you.
2: What do you call a baby kangaroo? She just started laughing because she knew she had
4: fun. She was trying to Google that thing real quick. But I will say this. I don't care, Nia. One thing is for certain, two things for sure. You prove Alton Walker wrong, and that's all that matters.
5: Good job. Good job.
4: He thought you was only going to get one right. You actually did really, really well. So let's get into it. The triangle that has two equal sides, two equal angles. We are looking for an isosceles triangle. This one, I'm shocked at you. Which legendary female singer was the lead voice of the 1960s pop group The Supremes? Diana Ross.
3: Okay, I was born in 98.
4: That's all right. You're supposed to know some music history. You know who Diana Ross is, ain't it?
2: We should have asked who Tracy Ellis Ross' mom was.
4: Yeah, thank you. Who Evan Ross' mom?
3: Yeah, I would have knew that.
2: See, it's the same person. Same. See, dang.
4: Yeah. Which hip-hop group released the multi-platinum 2003, maybe because it's before you born, child. No, wait, what year she said?
5: 98.
4: Oh, no, you should know this now.
2: Come on.
4: The double album, Speaker Box and The Love Below. That would be Outkast.
5: Yeah, she was.
3: You wouldn't have got that.
4: Yeah, Andre 3000 side was The Love Below.
2: That's right.
4: Okay. And then this last one, we give this pretty often. I'm shocked you didn't know this. What do you call a baby kangaroo? We call
3: it. A Joey,
4: her...
3: I said it.
5: Don't even try it. You know how long it took you? We done sat and talked over and everything. You crazy.
4: 1, 2, 3, 4, 5, 6. Nice try. $60.
5: Good job. Good job.
2: All right, there it is. You got $60 today. Congratulations on that. You got more right than wrong, so that's good, okay?
3: Hey.
2: For all those who want to get down with the cash grab, you know what to do. Text the word cash to 71007. You could be up next with us right here on The Morning Hustle.
4: Yeah.

0: 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Wow.
1: Let's go.
0: It's the morning hustle. Yeah.
2: 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L'Oreal, Kyle Santillan, Alton Walker, and the Lowdown's up next.
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1: L'Oreal has the lowdown.
2: Yeah, you got that
3: lowdown. On the Morning Hustle.
4: Looks like one of the kings of rap called all of us peasants. Damn.
5: You are all beneath me, okay? Well, him. Unhand him. Mm. Okay, we'll get to that in just a second. First, music executive Clive Davis passed away yesterday. He gone be with the Lord at the age of 94, and he died from being 94.
4: Yeah.
6: Gone too soon.
4: Some people say he got
5: I don't think that's too soon. I think that's like the usual age when people live a long life.
4: Right.
5: You know?
4: Some people said he did it just in time to avoid the allegation. Oh,
5: yeah, well, they're saying that there is still going to be a documentary surviving Clive Davis. We know he's come out and said a few things before his death. But one person is speaking out on his behalf, Jermaine Dupri. He's saying that he believes he should be honored at the BET Awards. I just can never get over the fact that he still did that party when Whitney Houston's body was like dead just a few floors above.
4: Man, you know? That was crazy.
5: Felt like after that, I just had a little compassion for him. So, you know, condolences to his family.
4: Yeah.
5: Okay, let's move on. It looks like Takeoff's family is actually feuding right now. Now, they have sued the bowling alley where he passed away. Takeoff's mother is the one who originally filed the wrongful death lawsuit against the bowling alley. Well, now it looks like his biological father has stepped in, and he's like, listen, I want half of the money that you received from the bowling alley. So now, even though a victory was had, the two of them will be having it out in court, and apparently they have lawyered up heavy, which is so crazy because it's like even in death, Takeoff's family can't get along. Because if you think about it, the Migos, he was in the middle of them and trying to get them to always not be at odds, and now you got his mother and father beefing over the money. So that's super sad to me. But speaking of lawyered up, Carmelo Anthony, he has lawyered up. It's a bunch of criminal defense attorneys, civil rights attorneys that are getting together, working pro bono to back the teen, the 19-year-old who obviously was sentenced to 35 years in jail. I don't know if y'all been seeing, but there's been some footage that has been leaking of like his arrest and when he went under the tent.
7: Put his hands on me. I told him not to. He put his hands on me.
5: They said that the reason how they feel like this conviction will be overturned is because of legal errors. Well, all I know is the conjunction of lawyers that they have seem like they're gonna get them straight, okay? I'm talking about everybody from Benjamin Crump's law firm all the way to the Innocence Project. The director of the Innocence Project will be involved on this. And I feel like this is something they should have done from the beginning.
6: Yeah, exactly.
5: But anything that could get this kid, you know, some relief. Because a lot of people have been saying he deserved manslaughter instead of murder one. So we'll keep y'all updated on that story. But last but not least, it looks like the king of the South, he's sitting high on that throne, and he said, look, I don't get involved in poor people activities, a.k.a. versus.
8: Like, ain't no money over there. There's poor people activities.
9: Oh, hell no.
10: Hell T.I., man.
8: 45, bro.
5: This is the saying. We love you, T.I., please. You know, I love me some T.I., but you was trying to go head-to-head with 50 Cent and was beefing over the fact that he didn't want to do verse.
6: And see what happened.
5: Did we forget that that just happened?
6: Mm-hmm.
5: I mean, you know what? Someone please battle Tip. Because this remind me of when a guy likes a girl and he's all into her and she don't like him back. And he like, she was ugly anyway. Anyway, Timbaland wasn't here for it. Neither was Baby Blue from Pretty Ricky, because B2K is going against Pretty Ricky actually tomorrow. See y'all saying, like, he ain't mean it like that, though. He was just drinking.
8: First of all, I was drinking. The question that was asked, had I made another list of people who I could, and I'm like, nah, I don't want to engage in that, because my experience has been just going back and forth, bickering with people. That is what I refer to as poor people activity.
5: Okay, well, he's also saying he's going back to comedy after he's done with this album. He had retired, but he's coming back.
2: Well, good.
5: I'm L'Oreal, that's the lowdown. You can follow me at Star and L'Oreal, L-O-R-E-L, or I'm on the Hustle Show. Alton, would you versus him in a comedy battle?
6: Oh, I'd win that one now.
5: Oh, my God.
6: Third of all.
5: My money's on T.I. I'm sorry. You're not that funny.
4: Oh, damn. You know what's funny? How expensive these services have gotten at barbershops and beauty salons, and we're sick of it! All right?
5: That's poor people activities. I don't know what you're talking about.
4: We'll talk about it when we come right back.
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0: It's L'Oreal, Kyle Santillan, Alton Walker here. It's the Morning Hustle Show.
1: That's right, and we got some Morning Hustle money, okay? 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

0: in the morning.
1: It's the Morning Hustle. L'Oreal, Kyle Santilli, and Alton Walker.
2: And we got some money. All you got to do is text cash. That's C-A-S-H to 71007.
1: How much have you paid to get your hair done, your barbershop bill, or whatever the case may be? Because things have gone too damn far. I be seeing these barbers now with content. You know what I mean? And charging dudes hundreds of dollars to come get their hair cut. And it's getting kind of ridiculous. And you were just saying a second ago, L'Oreal, that you had an expensive run one time.
2: Yeah, but I do want to add to that content thing. I seen when Quavo did his the other day. Some of those content videos I think y'all should leave off because we seeing y'all true hairlines. Because I was like, wait, like, I thought Quavo had all his hair up there, but it seems like there's a little bit, like, anyway. But as far as me, so the reason why I've paid a lot of money, like I told y'all, $1,200, I think was about the price, it's because with if I'm getting hair, like if I'm getting my hair sewn in or something like that, because I only do sewings, so you gotta pay for the hair. The hair is like $800, anywhere from $600 to $800.
3: That's
2: alone.
3: Crazy.
2: So that's just for the weave, okay? Yeah. And then with me, y'all know I wear color hair, so then she has to color it. That costs for them to color that hair. It don't just come like that. And then she installs it. So you have to pay for each process and the hair.
4: That's why I like those spiritual women. Them Erykah Badus.
2: Spiritual women wear weave too.
4: Nah, I like the ones that don't shave and stuff like that. Because they don't get their hair done.
1: My whole thing is, you know, you got free hair coming out your scalp. Why not use
2: that? It still need to be done. Yeah. So do you. But it still need to be chopped up and screwed, right?
1: Yeah, but but I'm talking about in terms of like purchasing $800 hair.
4: That's crazy.
1: Woo, I can't imagine it.
4: Man. Give me the
2: sometimes
4: natural women.
2: Sometimes you want to switch it up, but sometimes you want braids. The braids cost a lot, too.
4: Give me the women with sage. And beads.
2: I'll one thing. I ain't going to supercuts and none of that. Like, I stick with my girl. I'm real loyal. I got my go-tos.
1: I ain't gonna hold you. The most I ever paid for a haircut is $65, and I hate it whenever that happens. I'll never. It's getting ridiculous.
3: Yeah, it is.
1: All right. What y'all got? 866 Hustle 8, 866-487-8538. Marcus is on the line from Cleveland. What you say, bro?
5: Hey, ain't nobody paying no $150 for no cut. But at the same time, you pay for what you get. So you get a $15 cut, you might look jacked up.
1: I disagree with that, though. I feel like you can. I went to a discount barber.
2: Okay.
1: One time in Philly, and it was just as sharp.
5: Discount barber or barber college? Because, I mean, you can go to a barber college. And
4: I ain't going to a barber college. Nah, they ain't no students.
5: It's a cost of, it's a gamble. It's a gamble. But also, I pay $50 to go to a barber, and then, you know, for the experience. You know, they're like my therapist almost. No. So, I mean, I'll pay that.
1: Yes, you paying for something else.
2: I need to go to the same therapist. I can't move around to therapist. I got to go to my girl.
1: Yeah.
5: There you go. Exactly. Because that's your girl.
1: Good morning. Who is this? Where you calling from?
6: This is Tim from Cleveland.
1: Come on, Tim. Talk to us. What you got?
6: Well, I got locks. So I get my locks maintenance, and then I get lined up. So I'm looking at about $200.
4: Yeah, them locks be expensive.
2: Trying to tell you.
1: Yeah. How
2: ain't
1: often?
2: Cheap.
6: I usually get redone about every 8 weeks. 6 to 8 weeks.
1: That's not
4: that
1: as
4: bad.
6: And then my lineup is about every other week.
4: I'm gonna put your line be $40.
2: You got two fees.
6: Yep, the line is about $40 to $50.
4: Just for a lineup.
6: Yep.
4: Crazy.
1: That's crazy. For a lineup? That's outrageous.
4: That's crazy.
1: For a lineup?
2: How much is it supposed to be?
6: You gotta think lineup, facial hair, and they add a facial in there too. So you have to stop $40, $50.
1: Stop adding facials. Stop adding the stuff we don't want. He shouldn't be no more than $25.
2: Again, what's wrong with you?
1: $25.
6: Hot towel cost, brother. That hot towel cost.
1: Hey, that hot towel.
4: Oh, okay.
2: Oh, my God.
1: All right, first and foremost, I didn't ask for that. Secondly, whose face was it on before I got
4: they
1: here?
4: They washed the towels, I think.
2: What is wrong with you? They're not going to reuse a towel.
4: I did. The dude had a stain on the towel. I was like, bro, don't put that on my face, man.
2: That's
1: nasty. 866-487-8538. This is going too far.
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0: Hustle.
1: It's the Morning Hustle. L'Oreal, Kyle Santillan, Alton Walker. We all in the building.
2: And we got some money, $1,000 for your pocket. 10 questions, 60 seconds. 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
1: All right, man. We're talking about how much it costs to go to the barbershop and beauty salon these days. How much have you paid, man? How far have you taken it? And it's gotten outrageous, man. L'Oreal says she paid like $1,200 once to get her hair done. Here I am pissed about, you know, the most being ever 65.
0: Yeah.
2: Imagine being a woman. It's just awful for us.
1: I can't even imagine, yo. All right, well, either way, I mean, a lot of people are saying it's justified by the services, but I ain't really come here for all that. Some people saying that, you know, at least that's where I go to get my therapy session. I ain't come here for all that. I'm trying to get in and out the shop. That's it.
2: That's why you're not one of those people who's, like, known for hair. Like, I'm known for hair, so I got to keep my stuff up. I can't just walk in anywhere and be like, here's $10.
1: All right, well, if you didn't get through on the phone lines, I'll tell you what. Hit us up on the Morning Hustle app. Shoot us a voice note. Let us know how you feel. Let us know how much is the most you ever paid. And while you're doing that, we're getting ready to head into the Morning Hustle courtroom. Defend your boys up next. Who called you this week?
2: Defend your boy.
0: All right. Yeah, I got a streamer that just called me, man. I think his name is Black Boy Max. He's out here saying that man can twerk.
3: Why don't we twerk? Why is twerk a gender neutral dance?
1: Oh, no, hell no. He got to face these charges.
2: Yes, they can.
0: And I'm going to defend him. I don't know how this is going to go.
2: I know you are.
0: Don't do that, Lord. All right.
1: I know you are. Stick around. Defend your boys right. Up next.
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0: for the unthinkable. The Finja Boy.
1: Hear ye, hear ye. Morning Hustle Court is now in session. It is time for the Defender Boy, L'Oreal, Kyle Santillan, Alton Walker here. It's time for our bailiff, we all know him as Big Med, to present us with today's docket.
2: Yeah, coming to the court, to the stand, is Black Boy Max. Mm. He wants to know, why is twerking not a gender-neutral activity?
3: Court is in session.
1: Your Honor, if you don't mind, for the people that are just entering the courtroom, could you play said evidence?
3: Sure,
4: okay. Why don't we twerk? Why is twerk a gender-neutral dance?
1: Your Honor, I present this case today on behalf of the UBA, the United Baddies of America.
5: Wow.
1: And we acknowledge that people can live their lives the way they want to live their lives. But on behalf of this class action lawsuit today, we would like to charge Black Boy. We like to charge Black Boy with theft by deception and copyright infringement on trying to steal the dances of the women for his own. Your Honor, this is a problem. I don't remember back in the 90s a man trying to take a woman's dance called the butterfly. I don't remember in the early 2000s a man is saying that, listen man, that Nene dance is mine. And here we are in 2026 and we will not allow Black Boy Max to put his hands on the twerk dance and steal it from the UBA, the United Baddies of America. So we would like to charge this man with theft, stop stealing women's things by deception, trying to take it and use it for his own, and copyright infringement. Can the women have something for themselves without men trying to take it from them? Okay?
3: I'm just going to object a little bit and say that you said the butterfly, the men didn't do, they did the Tootsie Roll, same thing. Same thing.
1: I would have to see evidence of that, Your Honor. I would have to see evidence of that.
3: Butterfly, that's old. Let me see that Tootsie Roll.
1: I can't recall. Those were all women doing those dances that I remember. And I would also, I would like to charge Black Boy Max, and he must, number one, stop doing these dances, and he must study the dances of men. He must sit down and watch at least 50 hours of Chris Brown or Usher on stage doing their dances of either I've never seen twerk. Stick to the dances that were made for you and let the women have what's theirs. I rest my case.
5: Horrible, horrible.
3: Attorney Walker?
5: Thank you, Your Honor. You look amazing today, by the way.
3: Thank you, always, every day.
1: Don't try to butter up the judge.
5: Twerking! Twerking started way back in Africa. Huh? Have you heard of the Mapuka? Yeah, look at it. Let me tell you what they did in West Africa. It was a dance that highlighted the lower body movements for ceremonies to honor their ancestor. Connect with the earth. And watch this. Fertility. Everybody say fertility.
3: Fertility.
5: And what that is. Making babies. Huh? And what are you doing when you make babies? To your wife, twerking.
1: What?
5: Think about your hip motion.
1: Her hip motion.
5: No, your hip motion. I don't want to know what position.
1: Yeah, yeah.
5: There's a certain position where that thing is you're twerking. Huh? You got to go in and out, in and out, in and out.
3: You do have a point, counsel.
5: Yeah, you're twerking in.
1: Objection.
5: You can object all you want.
3: The court has actually asked the counsel to demonstrate these actions.
1: Counsel?
5: I'ma show you. You grab a woman and watch this. That's all.
1: That ain't twerking.
5: Back that ass up. By our mother. I wish I could see it. That's twerking. I close with this. Famous gangsters.
1: Oh my God.
5: From the 1930s to the 1970s. You had Al Capone, Lucky Luciano, Frank Lucas, Carl Gambino. These were killers. Somebody will kill your family, and all of them were doing this.
6: Come on, baby. Let's do the twisting. Come on, baby.
5: I rest my case.
1: You proving my case.
5: The twist.
3: Start that part from the record, because that's, I don't know what that had to
5: twist
3: do.
5: The twist is the most feminine dance you can ever do.
1: It's not.
5: The twist. Do you remember this?
1: Yeah.
5: All right.
3: The twist and twerking is nowhere near the same thing.
1: Thank you, Your Honor.
5: You're moving your hips.
1: And you know what, Your Honor? If I may be allowed.
5: The twist?
1: I'd actually like to put the defendant on the stand if I could.
5: Oh, how's he going to do that?
3: Go on ahead, counsel.
5: Close the case.
1: I'd like to call Plaque Boy Max to the stand right now. Plaque Boy, do you have anything to say for yourself concerning these charges that you're faced with today?
4: I might come on that shit being goofy. I might come on this. Y'all can call me corny. I don't give a bro. Y'all can call me whatever the I want, but I come on this to entertain y'all, bro.
1: Attention! That witness is hostile!
3: Lock his ass up, okay? Put him behind the bars.
5: You can't do that.
3: He could go twerk in jail. He has to confiscate all his wigs, even
1: that's
3: the
1: right.
3: one that he was wearing yesterday, the blonde one. He is going to jail.
5: Yeah, the blonde wig.
3: Court is adjourned.
1: Thank you, Your Honor.
3: And speaking of twerking, let's just say Plaque Boy Max ain't got nothing on this lady. We'll talk all about it coming up in the lowdown.
1: That's on the way. Don't move.
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0: 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L'Oreal, Kyle Santillan, Alton Walker, and the Lowdown's up next.
1: Well, it looks like the girl fight of the century has definitely went down, and we are speaking with the winner. Just kidding. We're going to hear from the winner, though. Also, it looks like T-Pain said, put some respect on his name. Ooh. And we'll talk all about it coming up in the Lowdown.
0: All right, that goes down in 10 minutes. Don't move.
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1: Yeah, you got the
2: lowdown. On the Morning Hustle.
3: You know what the people say? It ain't no fight like a girl fight. Let's talk about it.
4: And that's the best girl fight I damn ever seen, okay? And we'll talk all about it in just a second. First, what does T-Pain and soccer player Tim Payne have in common? Nothing. So the account for DoorDash on X, they were giving out some commentary on these FIFA games, and they kept tagging T-Pain instead of Tim Payne. And then finally, he said, I literally don't play soccer. Are y'all okay? So a lot of people were like, okay, whoever's running that account is gonna get fired. And then lo and behold, it looks like after all, it was all a scheme that Todd set up.
5: Hey, this is a message for DoorDash. Please stop. Look, he's not getting this back. Tim Tam Slams? Kiwi? Let me tell you something. I don't think they even eat these in New Zealand. You know what this is like? This is like deep dish pizza in Chicago. I don't think they eat this for real.
4: So was it all just for promotion for his collaboration with DoorDash? Mm. Because how the hell do you get these people mixed up?
3: Maybe it was, right? They be playing us all the time with this social media interaction.
6: Yeah, crazy. He just got 5 million. That's one of the ones that got, like, overnight 5 million followers, the white dude, Tim Payne.
3: Yeah.
4: What is up with you watching their followers?
6: Because I'm still mad.
4: Like, I'm still mad. Are you Tom?
6: I ain't going to lie. I'm still angry about that. Overnight 5 million followers is crazy.
4: Okay, well, I'm still upset. That's your issue, and it looks like a lot of other people had an issue with Mystical, and that's why he'll be in jail for the next 20 years. Okay, so now his son is speaking out, and he's also a rapper. His name is Million Tyler, and apparently he said that creating music or doing anything has been a little hard for him lately because he was actually in the courtroom while his father was fighting for his life.
7: You know, I feel bad for the victim as well as my father. You know, nobody wins from these situations. You know, it's hard for both parties, if we're being honest.
4: I can't imagine feeling, I get it, it's his dad at the end of the day, but yeah. Feeling bad for a man that was tried for rape 3 different times. I mean, he went to jail for raping his hairstylist 6 years. He's also now doing 20 for this rape. I don't know if I would be trying to publicly speak out and back my dad. I'm sorry. He's a brutal, violent rapist. Just is what it is. You don't see Nicki Minaj defending her brother.
3: She doesn't?
6: I mean, she ain't say nothing.
4: No.
6: Did she go to court?
4: She don't talk about him.
3: Yeah, maybe not publicly, but I think she's in his court.
4: She don't talk about her husband's crimes. I mean, that's majority either.
6: You can't do that.
3: Right. <Yeah.
6: laughs> That's who you go home with. You can't say nothing about that.
3: You better be quiet.
4: Well, that's not true. I feel like she did try to stand up for her man at one point in time, but I definitely never heard her say nothing about her brother. I couldn't imagine somebody thinking they could just put their hands on me and nothing would happen. Now, okay, at the Knicks parade, we all know it was a big celebration. The championship went down. The streets were so crazy. They shut the blocks down at like 5 a.m. The parade didn't start till like 11 a.m.
3: Yeah.
4: But there was a viral clip going around of two women who got into an altercation, one black, one white. And they were arguing over basically her getting down, I guess. The white lady grabbed her leg. I know y'all seen this fight the brown woman choke slammed this lady down to the ground with one arm while the other arm was hanging on the light pole. Anyway.
6: I ain't seen none of that. I just saw ass.
4: But anyway, she's speaking out. Check it out.
8: So I was coming down. As y'all seen in the video, Shorty was trying to knock my legs off. Well, on the way down, I decided to just had to go, whoop, throw you down before you tried to move my hands. And Shorty thought she was going to beat on me from the back, but I had to twerk. Yeah. Came down, whooped her ass a little bit. Like, I had a great time. I was having a good time.
6: I had a great time.
3: It's hilarious to me.
6: I ain't never seen somebody get beat up and still be twerking, but that thing, I've been to her DM.
4: Oh, but she didn't get beat up.
3: Yeah, she didn't get beat up.
6: I mean, she was getting hit, but still twerking. Nah, she whooped her ass.
4: Beat on. Yeah. The good thing is no one died that day, okay? Yeah. I'm L'Oreal. That's the lowdown. You can follow me at Star and L'Oreal, L-O-R-E-L, or Morning Hustle Show. That girl is talented.
3: All right, stick around, man. Santilli News, you could use us on the way. Carmelo Anthony's case may not be over just yet. And Could we see reparations for black people? We got somebody on the line that's leading that charge when we come back.
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2: All right, y'all, it's the Morning Hustle in the building. L'Oreal, Kyle Santilli, and Elton Walker. 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And what's next for the Carmelo Anthony case? And what is Jeff Metcalf, the father of the boy who passed away, saying about black people now? We'll talk about it in 10 minutes. Don't move.
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2: All right, y'all, let's talk about it. The Carmelo Anthony conviction may not be done yet. They have put together a team to appeal the sentencing that was already given by the lower court already. All right, we already know he was sentenced for murder and is supposed to do 35 years. Well, that sentencing will be appealed. And the legal team he's put together is some high-power individuals. We're talking about attorneys that represent Ben Crump. Brooke Claw, she comes out of his camp. We have a high-profile president of the Texas chapter of the NAACP, Gary Bledsoe. We have the acclaimed director of the Innocence Project of Texas based out of Fort Worth. That's Michael Ware. And we have the lead attorney, veteran, appellate lawyer, former Dallas County prosecutor, Russell Wilson II. So they're going to take this case and they're going to try to push it to the next court of appeals and see if they can overturn the situation. They're saying that they're going to audit the entire transcript to track down procedural, judicial errors capable of overturning the election. I'm glad to see this. I'm hoping that it goes through because I feel like the wrong charges were filed in the first place. How do you guys feel about it, Lo? What you say?
3: I just hope this Russell Wilson plays the game better than the Sierras.
4: That's crazy.
2: Oh, right. Okay.
4: I just say they need to add Brian Steele. The ad Brian Steele gonna be a Young Thug look.
3: All black people know it's Brian Steele.
2: All right, well, we know who is not happy about this situation.
4: I was like, who the hell is that?
3: Young Thug's Brian Steele.
2: Yeah, for sure. All right, so Jeff Metcalf, the father of the boy who passed away, he's not liking the direction that this whole Carmelo Anthony thing is going in. Matter of fact, he's been speaking out. Listen to what he just said.
5: I was hoping we could show the world this wasn't a racial divide thing, that we could kind of close the gap instead of widening it. But at that point, decided to throw me out of the press conference, had me removed by police, and then proceeded to gaslight me. That's when they took it from any type of remorse, which they did not show, to the fact of now we're going to play the race card.
2: Now you're going to say that we're playing the race card when you just got done saying this.
6: Let me make one up. Y'all can let me make something racist up so y'all can go viral. I got a new name for Mello, okay? Because he was such this little boy y'all were trying to portray. How about Watermelon Felon?
2: Right, exactly. Come on, man.
3: I'm so confused. Too. He thought that this death was going to bring people together?
2: I don't know what he thought. You know what I mean? Now, here's what I'll say. I think everybody understands that losing a child is probably one of the most pains you can go through, right? But everything about this case and how it was presented was racial. The fact that y'all talking about this boy and why would he bring a knife and he's starting all this trouble. And you know what I mean? When we clearly see, especially with these videos that have been leaking, that he was approached by these boys. So it's really about how this was presented to the jury, how there was a lack of black people in the courtroom, how this was presented to the media. Everything about the optics about this was presented to us based on race. So don't act like you thought this was going to be something different.
3: And I feel like the father, every time he gets a platform, he's saying something racist.
2: Facts.
3: And just today, he spoke out, and the first thing he's saying is, you people. Once I hear you people, I already know what that is.
2: Exactly.
4: He probably should have said Watermelon Felon. Okay. It probably would have been...
3: Alton, get out of the room.
4: My bad.
2: All right, so
4: Watermelon would have been...
3: Out.
2: That wouldn't have been funny.
4: Just a little bit
2: funny. Let's just hope that this case goes through the way that it's supposed to, and we'll get...

0: it so much, and the amount of money people are getting paid are not matching the amount of rent that is necessary in order for you to live. It's tough out here.
1: I don't care what excuse you got. I'm not dating no man that live with his mom.
2: That's crazy. What if she live with him?
1: Bring all the statistics out that you got. It ain't gonna happen.
0: What if he's taking care of his mom?
2: That's what I'm saying. That's crazy.
1: Man.
2: He pay half rent.
1: No.
0: She lives in the basement. You can stay upstairs. You don't have to see each other.
1: No, you live in the basement, fam.
0: All right, man. 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

0: I'm on it. All right, man, listen, our time is up. We're about to get up out of here, but when we come back tomorrow, it's almost going to be like a little bit of self-therapy because how did things go so damn far?
1: Man.
0: We're talking about situations where something small turned into a huge fallout. What simple misunderstanding turned into a mountain from a molehill?
2: Because, you know, we all on edge right now. There's a lot of things going on.
0: Like, this was never supposed to go this far.
1: It was supposed to go this far, man.
0: How did we get here?
1: What in the hell happened?
0: Right. We're going to talk about it tomorrow. And if you got something you want to chime in, you know what to do. Hit us up, all right? In the meantime, if you want to get with us, do it on social media. How can they holler at you, L'Oreal?
2: It's super easy. 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StarringLoreal. Alton Walker.
1: Alton Walker Show. 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
0: Yeah. Kyle Santillan. Hit me on the gram at Radio King Kyle so I can show y'all and everybody in this room what I know about soccer.
1: He's just showed me a picture, man. And if you post that picture, that's going to go viral.
2: Excuse me, it's AI.
0: I'm about to show you.
1: Oh, it's AI.
0: No, because L'Oreal going to say it. Now you know about soccer because of the World Cup. No, I've been knowing about this.
1: Oh, in the picture, who's the lady, though?
2: Did y'all?
0: What?
1: It was a lady
2: Let's
1: in the picture.
2: Let's be real. We didn't hear him talk about soccer ever.
0: All right. Well, I'm just about to show y'all on our Instagram, at Radio King Kyle, what it is. All right. Plus, you can follow the show at Morning Hustle Show.

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Moving calmer than the Buddha ducking funeral parlors. 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
1: Broke business, I cannot be your man. 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
0: Didn't know how to say it. Yeah. I was giving that heart away. 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That took my heart away. But I've been through harder days. Yeah. I was just in New York in the Homer, looking for star

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1: That's what it
2: is. 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
1: Hey, what it do?
2: Rockstar, my swag, on just that. 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

0: 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Number four.
1: Get ready to shake it. 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
3: Is you, who the f is you, who the f is you, who the f is you. 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